0: he work it, move that bitch crazy. Ahora sí. Yeah. Walk, walk, fashion, maybe work it, move that bitch crazy. Walk, walk, fashion, maybe work it, move that crazy. Fashion, maybe work it. Es que dice una grosería, Antonio.
1: 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Evítala.